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8: Pinpoint weather. Oldies 99.7, Norfolk's 3A forecast. Partly cloudy this evening with a chance of showers and risk of a thunderstorm. The low will be 20. Tomorrow, a mix of sun and cloud, chance of showers in the morning and a risk of a thunderstorm. The high will be 28. And Friday will be cloudy with a chance of showers again and a high of 26. I'm Jeremy Hall with the 70s, 80s, and more.
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9: Oldies 99.7, Norfolk's 3A forecast. Partly cloudy this evening with a chance of showers and risk of a thunderstorm. The low will be 20. Tomorrow, a mix of sun and cloud, chance of showers in the morning and a risk of a thunderstorm. The high will be 28. And Friday will be cloudy with a chance of showers again and a high of 26. I'm Jeremy Hall with the 70s, 80s, and more.

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8: Pinpoint weather. Oldies 99.7, Norfolk's 3-day forecast. Partly cloudy this evening with a chance of showers and risk of a thunderstorm. The low will be 20. Tomorrow, a mix of sun and cloud, chance of showers in the morning and a risk of a thunderstorm. The high will be 28. And Friday will be cloudy with a chance of showers again and a high of 26. I'm Jeremy Hall with the 70s, 80s, and more.

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8: Oldies 99.7, Norfolk's 3A forecast. Partly cloudy this evening with a chance of showers and risk of a thunderstorm. The low will be 20. Tomorrow, a mix of sun and cloud, chance of showers in the morning and a risk of a thunderstorm. The high will be 28. And Friday will be cloudy with a chance of showers again and a high of 26. I'm Jeremy Hall with the 70s, 80s, and more.

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6: Oldies 99.7, Norfolk's three-day forecast. A mix of sun and cloud with a chance of showers and a risk of a thunderstorm today. The high will be 29, but it's likely to be muggy as the humidex reaches 39. Tonight will be mainly cloudy, a chance of showers, risk of a thunderstorm, and a low of 21. Tomorrow, cloudy with a chance of showers and a high of 26. And Saturday, the weekend begins with sunshine and a high of 25. I'm Jeremy Hall with the 70s, 80s, and more.
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2: weather. Oldies 99.7, Norfolk's three-day forecast. A mix of sun and cloud with a chance of showers and a risk of a thunderstorm today. The high will be 29, but it's likely to be muggy as the humidex reaches 39. Tonight will be mainly cloudy, a chance of showers, risk of a thunderstorm, and a low of 21. Tomorrow, cloudy with a chance of showers and a high of 26. And Saturday, the weekend begins with sunshine and a high of 25. I'm Jeremy Hall with the 70s, 80s, and more.
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2: Weather. Oldies 99.7, Norfolk's three-day forecast. A mix of sun and cloud with a chance of showers and a risk of a thunderstorm today. The high will be 29, but it's likely to be muggy as the humidex reaches 39. Tonight will be mainly cloudy, a chance of showers, risk of a thunderstorm, and a low of 21. Tomorrow, cloudy with a chance of showers and a high of 26. And Saturday, the weekend begins with sunshine and a high of 25. I'm Jeremy Hall with the 70s, 80s, and more.
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7: Oldies 99.7, Norfolk's three-day forecast. A mix of sun and cloud with a chance of showers and a risk of a thunderstorm today. The high will be 29, but it's likely to be muggy as the humidex reaches 39. Tonight will be mainly cloudy, a chance of showers, risk of a thunderstorm, and a low of 21. Tomorrow, cloudy with a chance of showers and a high of 26. And Saturday, the weekend begins with sunshine and a high of 25. I'm Jeremy Hall with the 70s, 80s, and more.
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4: Oldies 99.7, Norfolk's three-day forecast. A mix of sun and cloud with a chance of showers and a risk of a thunderstorm today. The high will be 29, but it's likely to be muggy as the humidex reaches 39. Tonight will be mainly cloudy, a chance of showers, risk of a thunderstorm, and a low of 21. Tomorrow, cloudy with a chance of showers and a high of 26. And Saturday, the weekend begins with sunshine and a high of 25. I'm Jeremy Hall with the 70s, 80s, and more.
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0: Former NFL great Joe Montana, 70 today. And the most appropriately named member of the band ZZ Top, Frank Beard, turns 77 today. Off and running on this Thursday, June the 11th. Good morning to you and welcome. 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

0: 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Ooh, I gotta have faith. 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I gotta have faith, faith, faith.
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1: It's Thursday, June 11th. A mix of sun and cloud today with showers and the risk of a thunderstorm. Windy, the high 30, the humid X 38. Good morning. I'm John Brenner. Your 3-day pinpoint weather details are coming up. OPP and Norfolk are investigating a fatal dirt bike crash in Silver Hill. Police say a 35-year-old Norfolk County resident was critically injured after the bike left Forestry Farm Road and struck a sign Monday night. The rider was airlifted to hospital but later died. Investigators are looking for witnesses or dash cam footage. Earlier this month, Pride Haldeman Norfolk raised the Pride flag outside council chambers in Simcoe, marking Pride Month with a message of inclusion and belonging. The organization's proclamation celebrates diversity, calls for an end to hate-fueled violence against two SLGBTQ plus people, and encourages a more welcoming and connected community across Norfolk County. Norfolk County residents are being encouraged to take part in the Participaction Community Challenge this month. The national campaign promotes physical activity and community wellness across Canada and locally.
2: And it doesn't have to be organized exercise groups. 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
1: 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In sports, Game 5 of the Stanley Cup Final moves to Raleigh tonight with the Hurricanes and Golden Knights tied 2-2 in the series. Major League Baseball, the Blue Jays lost 7-4 to the Phillies. The next time you're scrolling through your phone, visit norfolktoday.ca to see what the county is talking about. Your complete 3-day pinpoint weather details are coming up.
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4: Oldies 99.7, Norfolk's three-day forecast. A mix of sun and cloud today with a chance of showers and the risk of a thunderstorm. Windy, the high 30, 38 Humidex. Increasing cloudiness near midnight with a chance of showers and the risk of a thunderstorm. Overnight, windy, the low 20. Cloudy Friday with a chance of showers, risk of a thunderstorm, clearing in the afternoon, windy, the high 27, 30 Humidex. Sunny on Saturday, the high 25. Right now it's 21. Today's UV index is 9. That's very high. 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I'm John Brenner with Oldies Breaking and Local News.
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Benatar on Oldies. We belong the 70s, 80s, and more as we get your Thursday off the ground. It's the 11th of June. It's Bill Porter, the Oldies Morning Edition. I woke up this morning thinking it was Friday. I was very optimistic. Not the case. Nope, Thursday. So let's make the most of it, shall we? Lots of fun, a new scavenger hunt item at 8:10, and five things you should know coming up in just a couple of minutes. I will be there, Glass Tiger, on Oldies.

0: 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Five things you should know.
1: The Liberal government's new online safety legislation would force social media platforms to block access for kids under 16. Social media platforms will be able to obtain an exemption if they have put in place sufficient safeguards. The bill would also regulate the companies behind AI chatbots by imposing on them a duty to act responsibly. Sherwin-Williams has just named its loneliest color, the one that's rarely purchased. The color is called Offbeat Green, and it looks like broccoli or asparagus soup. Taylor Swift and Travis Kelce will allegedly get married at Madison Square Garden on July 3rd. A source says guests will be transported on blacked-out buses and, quote, everyone's been sworn to secrecy. MSG doesn't have any events booked from June 29th through July 6th, so there could be some truth to these reports. Just to keep you up to date on the latest terms, Kenton fishing is defined as telling minor lies on a dating app or early dates, such as adding inches to height, inflating academic credentials, fudging age, or using heavily edited photos. And Indonesia experiences more earthquakes than any other country in the world. I'm Bill Porter, and those are five things you should know.
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1: 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Norfolk County's Community Days also begins today and runs right through until Sunday. 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Some of the highlights for today include free pickleball shinny at the Simcoe Rec Center or Discover Norfolk, a guided walk in St. Williams. And tomorrow night, you can get a little saucy. Barbecue sauce, that is, at the Delhi Legion's Friday Night Barbecue starting at 5 p.m. They've got homemade burgers and poutine, or is it poutine? I don't want to start any fights. They also have onion rings, battered mushrooms, and more. You can submit and read more about these events at norfolktoday.ca. In the newsroom, I'm Jeremy Hall.
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18: Oldies 99.7, Norfolk's three-day forecast. A mix of sun and cloud today with a chance of showers and the risk of a thunderstorm. Windy, the high 30, 38 Humidex. Increasing cloudiness near midnight with a chance of showers and the risk of a thunderstorm. Overnight, windy, the low 20. Cloudy Friday with a chance of showers, risk of a thunderstorm. Clearing in the afternoon, windy, the high 27, 30 Humidex. Sunny on Saturday, the high 25. Right now, it's 21. Today's UV index is 9. That's very high. 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I'm John Brenner with Oldies Breaking and Local.

friend Red Ryder. Good times as the 70s, 80s, and more continue here on the Oldies Morning Edition. Have you thought about picking up a side hustle? Maybe as a hobby that can make you a few extra bucks? We can all use them these days, that's for sure. Matt Damon has a new side hustle. He's a rapper. Yeah, the Oscar winner is going by The Nomad. That's his stage name, I guess. And that's Damon spelt backwards, of course. And it's a new campaign supporting water.org. Rufus, Chaka Khan on Oldies.

EMF here on Oldies Unbelievable with Bill Porter, the Oldies Morning Edition for your Thursday. You know what is unbelievable? Your commitment to Bill's Morning Mayhem scavenger hunt. I've got to say, I just love seeing the photos come in every single day. I wish that you could see them all. And we, of course, are posting some of them on our socials. Make sure you're following us on Facebook, all that good stuff. But they're great. And yesterday's was a tough one. It was one mullet haircut. A mullet haircut. Real or a wig. So you needed to find somebody with a mullet or find a wig of a mullet. And it was great. You know, there were actually people sharing businesses where they knew people that had mullets. And where you could go and just say, hey, can I snap a photo with you? And that was awesome. I love it. Now, I don't know that anyone actually went out and got a haircut yesterday. It was something that I'd suggested, you know, if you're a true diehard. And I don't think anybody went out and got a haircut yesterday specifically for the photo. A little disappointed, you know. I thought we had some hardcore players. No, I'm just kidding. I certainly wouldn't have done that. But anyway, we've got an easier one for you today. I think this is probably the easiest item so far in Bill's Morning Mayhem scavenger hunt. And don't forget, if you haven't started playing along yet, if you've been hearing about this, you've been seeing the photos on our socials and all that good stuff, and you haven't started playing along, it's not too late. You've got till the 28th to get all these items. And we're revealing one item a day at 8:10. And you can find all the previous items, in case you missed one, at our website. We've got them for you there. So go check them out there. Frequently asked questions, rules, all that stuff there for you as well. And like I said, today's probably the easiest out of all of them so far. And that'll come your way at 8:10. All right. So keep your radio here and keep those photos coming. If not just for my enjoyment, for the fact that you could win $2,500. That's right. That's the grand prize. Lots of fun. A look at what's good coming up as the most music in the morning continues now. Queen, another one bites the dust on old.

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1: Norfolk County filmmaker Daryl Granger is working on a new documentary, and we have the official scoop.
2: Well, the next one is called Walk a Mile in My Shoes, and it features people from Norfolk, and I take you on a journey, what it's like to actually do the profession, and just what it takes.
1: Filming is underway right now, and so far, Granger has announced two of the Norfolk County residents being featured, longtime broadcaster Annette Hamm from CHCH, and Haldeman Norfolk MPP Bobby Ann Brady. Granger has previously released three other documentaries, each covering dramatically different subjects, and we spoke to him about this wide range.
2: They're just questions I've always wanted to know. Those are interests that sparked mine, and so I just go with it. I wouldn't want to do something that I didn't have an interest in doing it, because then it's like it's more of a job or a task.
1: The film is expected to release as a single feature later this fall. You can hear more right now at norfolktoday.ca. In the newsroom, I'm Jeremy Hall.
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8: Pinpoint weather. Oldies 99.7. Norfolk's three-day forecast. A mix of sun and cloud today with a chance of showers and the risk of a thunderstorm. Windy, the high 30, 38 Humidex. Increasing cloudiness near midnight with a chance of showers and the risk of a thunderstorm overnight. Windy, the low 20. Cloudy Friday with a chance of showers, risk of a thunderstorm clearing in the afternoon. Windy, the high 27, 30 Humidex. Sunny on Saturday, the high 25. Right now, it's 21. Today's UV index is 9. That's very high. 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I'm John Brenner with Oldies Breaking and Local News.

of us together, Captain and Tennille, here on Oldies, digging through the crates for you. Hits of the 70s, 80s, and more as the most music in the morning continues and we get closer to 7 o'clock. FIFA World Cup. Are you amped? Are you stoked? Do you not care at all? Are you maybe going to tune in and watch a game or two just to see what all the hype is all about? That's where I'm at. I've never really watched a soccer game, I don't think. Last time I was at BMO Field or whatever they're calling it. I think it's called Toronto Stadium because of the World Cup. They're not calling it BMO Field, but it was to watch the Argos. So this will be kind of neat to see. You know, we're on the world stage, which is cool. And apparently NORAD has installed a temporary mobile radar station in Grimsby to help monitor airspace around Toronto during the FIFA World Cup. The radar, I guess, will improve detection of low-flying aircraft and drones near not only the field, but also Billy Bishop Toronto Centre Airport. And military officials, they're not messing around. They say unauthorized aircraft could be intercepted by CF-18 Hornet jets as part of enhanced event security measures. So maybe on top of a soccer game, you might get an air show as well. Let's hope not, because that probably means that, you know, something is happening that shouldn't be. But hopefully some drone flyer doesn't decide that it would be a good idea to try and get some overhead shots, you know, of all the crowds and the soccer action and that sort of thing. And all of a sudden the CF-18 Hornets get deployed. I'm looking forward to checking out a game. We'll see what this soccer thing's all about. Broaden your horizons, right? Gino Vannelli, Wild Horses, is on Oldies.

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1: It's Thursday, June 11th. A mix of sun and cloud today with showers and the risk of a thunderstorm. Windy, the high 30, the humid X 38. Good morning. I'm John Brenner. Your 3-day pinpoint weather details are coming up. A Simcoe community organizer says a recent downtown fire highlights deeper challenges around homelessness and housing supports in the area. Josh Parsons of Simcoe Strong says the former Tim Hortons building on Water Street, which had become an encampment site, reflects broader gaps in services and coordination.
2: Small rural communities, especially somewhere like Simcoe, that is functionally the urban center of Norfolk, are going to have to deal with this problem. Homelessness is not going away. It's part of a North American trend, and we need the support to deal with it right here in Simcoe.
1: Parsons stresses the goal is not to blame individuals, but to call for more long-term housing and mental health supports. Community Days is underway across Norfolk County and runs through Sunday. Today's activities include free pickleball at the Simcoe Recreation Center, a guided walk in St. Williams, and a family fun event at the St. Williams Ball Diamond featuring activities and local firefighters. The Simcoe Farmers Market's also running at the Norfolk County Fairgrounds throughout the day. Child and Family Services of Grand Erie's appointed Gabe Miner as the new executive director, effective July 6th. Miner brings more than 20 years of leadership experience in child welfare and public service, including senior roles with the Ontario government and the Ministry of Children, Community and Social Services. In sports, Game 5 of the Stanley Cup Final moves to Raleigh tonight with the Hurricanes and Golden Knights tied 2-2 in the series. Major League Baseball, the Blue Jays lost 7-4 to the Phillies. The next time you're scrolling through your phone, visit norfolktoday.ca to see what the county is talking about. Your complete 3-day pinpoint weather details are coming up.
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3: Pinpoint Weather. Oldies 99.7. Norfolk's three-day forecast. A mix of sun and cloud today with a chance of showers and the risk of a thunderstorm. Windy, the high 30, 38 Humidex. Increasing cloudiness near midnight with a chance of showers and the risk of a thunderstorm overnight. Windy, the low 20. Cloudy Friday with a chance of showers, risk of a thunderstorm. Clearing in the afternoon. Windy, the high 27, 30 Humidex. Sunny on Saturday, the high 25. Right now, it's 21. Today's UV index is 9. That's very high. 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I'm John Brenner with Oldies Breaking and Local News.
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last time you heard that one? Back to Life. You heard it right here on the Oldies Morning Edition with the most music in the morning and Bill Porter 2 and your impossible question for this Thursday. 45% of people do this when they are stressed. What is it? 45% of people do this when they are stressed. The answer before 8. Here's Bruce Coburn.

Lovers in a Dangerous Time. Bruce Colburn on Oldies, the most music in the morning. And tons of wake-up fun, too, especially right now with Bill's Morning Mayhem scavenger hunt continuing. We'll have a new item for you coming up at 8:10. As I mentioned last hour, it is probably the easiest item so far on the list. And by the way, you can always find the list at our website. We update it every day with the new item. Just head there and don't forget, take a selfie with that item. You got to be in the photo so we know that you're not cheating. And you've got to text the word mayhem to 1-888-668-0967. New item coming up at 8:10. Next time you're reading an email or a long text message, try and pay attention to whether or not you hold your breath while doing it. This is something called email apnea, and apparently it happens to a lot of us. And whether you know it or not, it could actually be adding stress to your day. Mental health experts are saying a lot of people unknowingly stop breathing or take very shallow breaths while reading emails. It could even happen while texting or scrolling, too. They call that screen apnea when it's not email driven. And it usually happens when we're concentrating or feeling pressure to respond. And this causes our bodies to interpret an incoming email almost like a threat, which then makes us tense up and hold our breath without even realizing it. And the issue is that shallow breathing can keep the body in fight or flight mode, which then raises our heart rate, increases stress and anxiety, and that can lead to headaches and muscle tension, and jaw clenching and even fatigue. But there is something you can do to fight it off. Before opening that next email, take a slow breath out and relax your shoulders. Paying attention to your breathing can make a big difference. I didn't realize we were doing this. I'm going to try and pay more attention now. It's true, though, right? When you're busy and all of a sudden, especially if you have your notifications on, I turned mine off a long time ago, but you get that ding, ding, ding, or the vibration or even the thing pop up on your screen. It certainly does add stress, doesn't it? So try and minimize that stress and don't suffer from email apnea. 48 coming up as we check out what's up heading into the weekend. Sister Sledge now as the 70s, 80s, and more continue. We are family on Oldies.

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1: Norfolk Haldimand Community Hospice is hosting an informal evening for men who've lost a spouse or partner to connect with others. It's called The Next Chapter Living On for widowers, and it's taking place in Jarvis. Registration is required. Today also marks the start of Norfolk County's Community Days. 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Some highlights include a family fun evening at the St. William's Ball Diamond featuring games, activities, giveaways, and a chance to meet local firefighters. Or you can come out to story time at the Port Dover, Simcoe, and Waterford Library branches. Looking ahead to Saturday, Marburg Hall in Port Dover is hosting a pancake and sausage breakfast at Marburg Community Hall. They're serving up pancakes, sausages, and fruit cocktail, some of my favorites, with proceeds supporting Marburg Hall. You can submit and read more events like these at norfolktoday.ca. In the newsroom, I'm Jeremy Hall.
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9: Oldies 99.7. Norfolk's 3-day forecast. A mix of sun and cloud today with a chance of showers and the risk of a thunderstorm. Windy, the high 30, 38 Humidex. Increasing cloudiness near midnight with a chance of showers and the risk of a thunderstorm. Overnight, windy, the low 20. Cloudy Friday with a chance of showers, risk of a thunderstorm, clearing in the afternoon, windy, the high 27, 30 Humidex. Sunny on Saturday, the high 25. Right now it's 21. Today's UV index is 9. That's very high. 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I'm John Brenner with Oldies Breaking and Local.

Blonde on Oldies as the most music in the morning continues. I'm Bill Porter. 45% of people do this when they are stressed. What is it? That is today's impossible question. I'll give you a clue. It has nothing to do with eating. The answer coming up before 8 o'clock. Coldplay on the way. We'll look at five things you should know, too. Here's Madonna.

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1: The Liberal government's new online safety legislation would force social media platforms to block access for kids under 16. Social media platforms will be able to obtain an exemption if they have put in place sufficient safeguards. The bill would also regulate the companies behind AI chatbots by imposing on them a duty to act responsibly. Sherwin-Williams has just named its loneliest color, the one that's rarely purchased. The color is called Offbeat Green, and it looks like broccoli or asparagus soup. Taylor Swift and Travis Kelce will allegedly get married at Madison Square Garden on July 3rd. A source says guests will be transported on blacked-out buses and, quote, everyone's been sworn to secrecy. MSG doesn't have any events booked from June 29th through July 6th, so there could be some truth to these reports. Just to keep you up to date on the latest terms, Kenton fishing is defined as telling minor lies on a dating app or early dates, such as adding inches to height, inflating academic credentials, fudging age, or using heavily edited photos. And Indonesia experiences more earthquakes than any other country in the world. I'm Bill Porter, and those are five things you should know.
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1: A new Norfolk-based documentary is in the works from award-winning filmmaker Daryl Granger. The project, titled Walk a Mile in My Shoes, takes viewers behind the scenes of everyday careers featuring local figures. So far, he's announced two names, the first being Annette Hamm.
2: So Annette was an anchor at CHCH. She's been on the morning show for 21 years. She's been a broadcaster or a reporter for 40 years. She's retiring this June 19th. She's from Muskingum.
1: The other being our local member of Provincial Parliament.
2: Our MPP, Bobby Ann Brady. I take you to Queen's Park. I show what her office is, what she does there, what she does for the people of Haldimand and Norfolk. And she is one busy girl, and I'm glad I'm not in politics.
1: Granger says the goal is to show what these roles actually look like beyond the public image, with more names to be announced. The film is expected to release in October. Hear more right now at NorfolkToday.ca. In the newsroom, I'm Jeremy Hull.
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9: Pinpoint weather. Oldies 99.7. Norfolk's 3-day forecast. A mix of sun and cloud today with a chance of showers and the risk of a thunderstorm. Windy, the high 30, 38 Humidex. Increasing cloudiness near midnight with a chance of showers and the risk of a thunderstorm overnight. Windy, the low 20. Cloudy Friday with a chance of showers, risk of a thunderstorm, clearing in the afternoon, windy, the high 27, 30 Humidex. Sunny on Saturday, the high 25. Right now it's 21. Today's UV index is 9. That's very high. 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I'm John Brenner with Oldies Breaking and Local.

Major Tom coming home. That's Peter Schilling here on Oldies, the 70s, 80s, and more. Variety as the most music in the morning continues for your Thursday. Let's get to the answer now to today's impossible question. 45% of people do this when they are stressed. What is it? What do you do when you're stressed out? We got the clue earlier that it is not eating. Having a little snack. I typically do this. Not every time, I guess. My biggest thing when I'm stressed out is to remove myself from the situation. Even if just for a couple of minutes. And then you dive back in and you sort of have a different mind frame, right? What do you think? What do you do? Half of us basically do this when we're stressed. The answer is take a walk. This makes complete sense to me. Whether it be a fresh air walk, maybe just a lap around the office, you know, go and visit a coworker, say hi. Just remove yourself from the stressful situation for a few minutes. I can't believe that's the answer. That was literally what I was going to guess. For the first time ever, I think I figured out this impossible question thing. How about you? Is that what you do? What do the other half do? What else do you do? If you've got a great way to, relieve stress, get yourself out of a stressful situation for a few minutes, let me know. 1-888-668-0967. Maybe you are stressed out finding the items in Bill's Morning Mayhem scavenger hunt. Hopefully it's not stressful. It's supposed to be fun. However, $2,500 is on the line. So, you know, it's not a joke. That's real money right there that you can win. Today's item coming up at 8:10, probably the easiest on the list so far. And don't forget, we've got the full list published at our website. We update that for you daily. And there's also other times throughout the day where you can hear what the item is, just in case you miss it. But stick around. We'll have it coming up at 8:10. An update from the Oldies newsroom in the meantime. And Chilliwack now. Here's My Girl. Gone, Gone, Gone on Oldies.

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1: It's Thursday, June 11th. A mix of sun and cloud today with showers and the risk of a thunderstorm. Windy, the high 30, the humidex 38. Good morning. I'm John Brenner. Your three-day pinpoint weather details are coming up. OPP and Norfolk are investigating a fatal dirt bike crash in Silver Hill. Police say a 35-year-old Norfolk County resident was critically injured after the bike left Forestry Farm Road and struck a sign Monday night. The rider was airlifted to hospital but later died. Investigators are looking for witnesses or dash cam footage. Earlier this month, Pride Haldeman Norfolk raised the Pride flag outside council chambers in Simcoe, marking Pride Month with a message of inclusion and belonging. The organization's proclamation celebrates diversity, calls for an end to hate-fueled violence against two SLGBTQ plus people, and encourages a more welcoming and connected community across Norfolk County. Norfolk County residents are being encouraged to take part in the Participaction Community Challenge this month. The national campaign promotes physical activity and community wellness across Canada and locally.
2: And it doesn't have to be organized exercise groups. 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
1: 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Major League Baseball, the Blue Jays lost 7-4 to the Phillies. The next time you're scrolling through your phone, visit norfolktoday.ca to see what the county is talking about. Your complete three-day pinpoint weather details are coming up.
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3: Oldies 99.7. Norfolk's 3-day forecast. A mix of sun and cloud today with a chance of showers and the risk of a thunderstorm. Windy, the high 30, 38 humidex. Increasing cloudiness near midnight with a chance of showers and the risk of a thunderstorm. Overnight, windy, the low 20. Cloudy Friday with a chance of showers, risk of a thunderstorm, clearing in the afternoon, windy, the high 27, 30 humidex. Sunny on Saturday, the high 25. Right now it's 21. Today's UV index is 9. That's very high. 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I'm John Brenner with Oldies Breaking and Local News.
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0: the mystery item of the day. Here's Bill Porter.
1: As you work your way through another week of finding interesting and strange items, I've got another one for you as Bill's Morning Mayhem scavenger hunt continues. This one you may have on you at the moment, maybe in your pocket, maybe hanging somewhere around the house or in the office. Today's item, item number 9, a keychain from a tourist attraction. Lots of people collect these when they go on vacation or visit somewhere new. Have you got one? A keychain from a tourist attraction. Make sure to snap a photo with you in it and use the keyword mayhem when you text it to us at 1-888-668-0967. Don't forget, you've got until the end of the contest to get all of these items and photos into us. They don't have to come in daily, but if you've got a keychain from a tourist attraction on you right now and you want to get it done, do it. Just make sure you're in the photo. Please remember, no trespassing on private property. Please don't harass people and always ask permission when taking photos with others. You also don't have to get every item to win, and you don't have to find the items on the day they are announced. You've got until the 28th of this month to get all of those items together. All the details can always be found at our website. Item number 9, a keychain from a tourist attraction. Good luck.
0: When you find today's mystery item, take a photo with it and text it to us along with the word mayhem. 888-668-0967.
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0: 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Five things you should know.
1: The Liberal government's new online safety legislation would force social media platforms to block access for kids under 16. Social media platforms will be able to obtain an exemption if they have put in place sufficient safeguards. The bill would also regulate the companies behind AI chatbots by imposing on them a duty to act responsibly. Sherwin-Williams has just named its loneliest color, the one that's rarely purchased. The color is called Offbeat Green, and it looks like broccoli or asparagus soup. Taylor Swift and Travis Kelce will allegedly get married at Madison Square Garden on July 3rd. A source says guests will be transported on blacked-out buses and, quote, everyone's been sworn to secrecy. MSG doesn't have any events booked from June 29th through July 6th, so there could be some truth to these reports. Just to keep you up to date on the latest terms, Kenton fishing is defined as telling minor lies on a dating app or early dates, such as adding inches to height, inflating academic credentials, fudging age, or using heavily edited photos. And Indonesia experiences more earthquakes than any other country in the world. I'm Bill Porter, and those are five things you should know.
2: You ready?
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1: If you're looking to try something new with the family, you could come out for a free evening of fun playing board games. The dice start rolling at 6 o'clock tonight at the Norfolk County Public Library. That's the Simcoe branch. 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Norfolk County's Community Days also begins today and runs right through until Sunday. These are free and low-cost activities taking place across the county. Some of the highlights for today include free pickleball shinny at the Simcoe Rec Center or Discover Norfolk, a guided walk in St. Williams. And tomorrow night, you can get a little saucy. Barbecue sauce, that is, at the Delhi Legion's Friday Night Barbecue starting at 5 p.m. They've got homemade burgers and poutine, or is it poutin? I don't want to start any fights. They also have onion rings, battered mushrooms, and more. You can submit and read more about these events at norfolktoday.ca. In the newsroom, I'm Jeremy Hall.
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12: weather. Oldies 99.7, Norfolk's three-day forecast.
8: mix of sun and cloud today with a chance of showers and the risk of a thunderstorm. Windy, the high 30, 38 Humidex. Increasing cloudiness near midnight with a chance of showers and the risk of a thunderstorm overnight. Windy, the low 20. Cloudy Friday with a chance of showers, risk of a thunderstorm, clearing in the afternoon. Windy, the high 27, 30 Humidex. Sunny on Saturday, the high 25. Right now, it's 22. Today's UV index is 9. That's very high. 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I'm John Brenner with Oldies Breaking and

Right, Honeymoon Suite on Oldies as the most music in the morning continues. Well, was I right? Easiest one on Bill's Morning Mayhem scavenger hunt list so far. A keychain from a tourist attraction. Have you found one already?

these all hits all the time. So Studio is the most music in the morning continues for your Thursday. It's Bill Porter, the Oldies Morning Edition. Might be a little early to talk about wine, but you know what? We're getting into summertime, and this might be something you want to try. Maybe you've already tried it. Interestingly enough, it's a year after the whole jalapenos in white wine thing took place. Do you remember that last year? Well, this trend is going viral on TikTok, where you can find a ton of ridiculous mashup trends. And people are putting frozen pickles in their Sauvignon Blanc. That's right, pickles in your white wine. Some even adding a splash of brine from the jar, you know, sort of making a dirty martini pickle wine beverage, I guess. And this is crazy because, again, like I was saying, last year around this time, people were putting jalapenos in their white wine. And this is the same thing. And here's how you do it. You get small whole dill pickles, not the sweet kind. You got to get the sour and salty ones. Apparently, the more sour and salty, the better. Take a few out. Freeze them in a plastic bag in the freezer, and we take them out of the freezer after they're frozen, carefully slice them into thick coin-shaped pieces with a serrated knife, and then toss them into your white wine with optional brine and ice. And you've got a beverage that some are saying are the best thing they've ever had. A little early to try it. You know, I'm all for experiments here on the show, but a little early for me on a Thursday. Maybe if this was a Friday, it'd be different. But anyway, maybe this afternoon, we'll see how the day goes. But if you've tried this and you love it, or you've tried it and you want to steer us all away, 1-888-668-0967. Let me know how this whole pickles in your wine thing has worked out. Crowbar, Oh What a Feeling on Old.

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1: Norfolk County filmmaker Daryl Granger is working on a new documentary, and we have the official scoop.
2: Well, the next one is called Walk a Mile in My Shoes, and it features people from Norfolk, and I take you on a journey, what it's like to actually do the profession, and just what it takes.
1: Filming is underway right now, and so far, Granger has announced two of the Norfolk County residents being featured, longtime broadcaster Annette Hamm from CHCH, and Haldeman Norfolk MPP Bobby Ann Brady. Granger has previously released three other documentaries, each covering dramatically different subjects, and we spoke to him about this wide range.
2: They're just questions I've always wanted to know. Those are interests that sparked mine, and so I just go with it. I wouldn't want to do something that I didn't have an interest in doing it, because then it's like it's more of a job or a task.
1: The film is expected to release as a single feature later this fall. You can hear more right now at NorfolkToday.ca. In the newsroom, I'm Jeremy Hall.
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10: Oldies 99.7, Norfolk's three-day forecast. A mix of sun and cloud today with a chance of showers and the risk of a thunderstorm. Windy, the high 30, 38 Humidex. Increasing cloudiness near midnight with a chance of showers and the risk of a thunderstorm overnight. Windy, the low 20. Cloudy Friday with a chance of showers, risk of a thunderstorm. Clearing in the afternoon. Windy, the high 27, 30 Humidex. Sunny on Saturday, the high 25. Right now, it's 22. Today's UV index is 9. That's very high. The Oldies UV Report is brought to you by South Coast Awning, the leading provider of shade in southwestern Ontario. I'm John Brenner.

70s, 80s, and more here on Oldies with the Oldies 9 to 5 No Repeat Workday. All ready to go for you. Best way to get yourself through a Thursday. Great music variety. You won't hear the same song over and over again all day long. 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We've had quite the list so far, haven't we? Everything from a garden gnome wearing sunglasses to a VHS rewinder to a mullet haircut from yesterday to a keychain from a tourist attraction. That's your item for today. Pretty easy, right? I think the easiest one we've had so far. 9 items in. Lots of time for you to catch up. We've got the full list at our website. You've got till the 28th of this month to snap those selfies with these items and get them into us. Text the word mayhem along with your photo to 1-888-668-0967. Today's probably the easiest. Tomorrow's just a heads up, I should say. I'm chuckling inside because this is not going to be an easy one tomorrow. But it's $2,500, all right? So you got to put a little bit of work in, right? And we're having fun. Great photos on our socials. Check them out. We're putting some of your photos up, and I just love them. So get ready for tomorrow's item at 8:10. In the meantime, find that keychain you bought from that tourist attraction. Might be in the junk drawer. Might actually be on your key ring right now. This one could be super easy. I'll talk to you tomorrow morning at 6. 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Second That I Saw You, your strange advance on Oldies. 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
2: Oldies 99.7, Norfolk's 3-day forecast. A mix of sun and cloud today with a chance of showers and the risk of a thunderstorm. Windy, the high 30, 38 Humidex. Increasing cloudiness near midnight with a chance of showers and the risk of a thunderstorm overnight. Windy, the low 20. Cloudy Friday with a chance of showers, risk of a thunderstorm clearing in the afternoon. Windy, the high 27, 30 Humidex. Sunny on Saturday, the high 25. 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
1: On today's News at Noon, we'll shine a light on the deeper challenges around homelessness and housing supports in the area. 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
1: Oldies 99.7. Norfolk's 3-day forecast. A mix of sun and cloud today with a chance of showers and the risk of a thunderstorm. Windy, the high 30, 38 Humidex. Increasing cloudiness near midnight with a chance of showers and the risk of a thunderstorm overnight. Windy, the low 20. Cloudy Friday with a chance of showers, risk of a thunderstorm clearing in the afternoon. Windy, the high 27, 30 Humidex. Sunny on Saturday, the high 25. 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

0: Bill's Morning Mayhem Scavenger Hunt and the mystery item of the day. Here's Bill Porter.
1: As you work your way through another week of finding interesting and strange items, I've got another one for you as Bill's Morning Mayhem Scavenger Hunt continues. This one you may have on you at the moment, maybe in your pocket, maybe hanging somewhere around the house or in the office. Today's item, item number 9, a keychain from a tourist attraction. Lots of people collect these when they go on vacation or visit somewhere new. Have you got one? A keychain from a tourist attraction. Make sure to snap a photo with you in it and use the keyword mayhem when you text it to us at 1-888-668-0967. Don't forget, you've got until the end of the contest to get all of these items and photos into us. They don't have to come in daily, but if you've got a keychain from a tourist attraction on you right now and you want to get it done, do it. Just make sure you're in the photo. Please remember, no trespassing on private property. Please don't harass people and always ask permission when taking photos with others. You also don't have to get every item to win, and you don't have to find the items on the day they are announced. You've got until the 28th of this month to get all of those items together. All the details can always be found at our website. Item number 9, a keychain from a tourist attraction. Good luck.
0: When you find today's mystery item, take a photo with it and text it to us along with the word mayhem. 888-668-0967.
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1: 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I'm John Brenner. 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
1: Oldies 99.7, Norfolk's 3-day forecast. A mix of sun and cloud today with a chance of showers and the risk of a thunderstorm. Windy, the high 30, 38 Humidex. Increasing cloudiness near midnight with a chance of showers and the risk of a thunderstorm overnight. Windy, the low 20. Cloudy Friday with a chance of showers, risk of a thunderstorm clearing in the afternoon. Windy, the high 27, 30 Humidex. Sunny on Saturday, the high 25. 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
1: A small chance of showers with a risk of a thunderstorm. Good afternoon, I'm Jeremy Holm. Norfolk OPP are investigating a fatal dirt bike crash in Silver Hill. Police say a 35-year-old Norfolk County resident was critically injured after the bike left Forestry Farm Road and struck a road sign Monday night. The rider was airlifted to hospital but later died. Investigators are seeking witnesses or dash cam footage. Earlier this month, Pride Haldeman Norfolk raised the Pride flag outside council chambers in Simcoe, marking Pride Month with a message of inclusion and belonging. The organization's 2026 proclamation celebrates diversity, calls for an end to hate-fueled violence against 2SLGBTQ+ people, and encourages a more welcoming and connected community across Norfolk County. And Norfolk County residents are being encouraged to take part in the Participaction Community Challenge this June. The national campaign promotes physical activity and community wellness across Canada and locally.
2: And it doesn't have to be organized exercise groups, walking, hiking, gardening, anything that is an activity qualifies for this challenge.
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3: The end is near for the NHL season as we've got at most three games left until we see the Stanley Cup awarded. The best of seven between the Carolina Hurricanes and Vegas Golden Knights is now a best of three, with neither side giving an inch through the first four games. It was Vegas that took a 1-0 and 2-1 series lead, but Carolina that has answered to tie the series each time. Can the Hurricanes take their first series lead of the Cup Finals tonight and move one win away from hoisting Lord Stanley's mug? We'll find out at 8. 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

0: Forecast. A small chance of showers this afternoon with a risk of a thunderstorm. The high will be 30. With the Humidex, it'll feel like 38. Increasing cloudiness tonight, a chance of showers overnight and a risk of a thunderstorm, and the low will be 20. Tomorrow, cloudy with a chance of showers early in the morning and a risk of a thunderstorm early in the morning as well. Things will clear up in the afternoon and the high will be 27. And for Saturday, sunny, high of 25. I'm Jeremy Hall with the 70s, 80s, and more.
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18: Oldies 99.7, Norfolk's three-day forecast. A small chance of showers this afternoon with a risk of a thunderstorm. The high will be 30. With the Humidex, it'll feel like 38. Increasing cloudiness tonight, a chance of showers overnight and a risk of a thunderstorm, and the low will be 20. Tomorrow, cloudy with a chance of showers early in the morning and a risk of a thunderstorm early in the morning as well. Things will clear up in the afternoon and the high will be 27. And for Saturday, sunny, high of 25. I'm Jeremy Hall with the 70s, 80s, and more.

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1: Police are appealing for information following a fatal dirt bike collision in Silver Hill. The crash happened Monday night on Forestry Farm Road. Anyone with information is urged to contact Norfolk OPP. Earlier this month, Pride Haldeman Norfolk raised the Pride flag outside Council Chambers in Simcoe, marking Pride Month with a message of inclusion and belonging. The organization's 2026 proclamation celebrates diversity and calls for an end to hate-fueled violence. And Norfolk County filmmaker Daryl Granger is back in production on a new documentary that continues his growing body of work highlighting local stories. Walk a Mile in My Shoes is set to release this fall. I'm Jeremy Hall. Everything that matters in Norfolk County, you'll hear it here. See it at norfolktoday.ca.
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1: Oldies 99.7, Norfolk's three-day forecast. A small chance of showers this afternoon with a risk of a thunderstorm. The high will be 30. With the Humidex, it'll feel like 38. Increasing cloudiness tonight, a chance of showers overnight and a risk of a thunderstorm, and the low will be 20. Tomorrow, cloudy with a chance of showers early in the morning and a risk of a thunderstorm early in the morning as well. Things will clear up in the afternoon and the high will be 27. And for Saturday, sunny, high of 25. I'm Jeremy Hall with the 70s, 80s, and more.

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0: Bill's Morning Mayhem Scavenger Hunt and the mystery item of the day. Here's Bill Porter.
1: As you work your way through another week of finding interesting and strange items, I've got another one for you as Bill's Morning Mayhem Scavenger Hunt continues. This one you may have on you at the moment, maybe in your pocket, maybe hanging somewhere around the house or in the office. Today's item, item number 9, a keychain from a tourist attraction. Lots of people collect these when they go on vacation or visit somewhere new. Have you got one? A keychain from a tourist attraction. Make sure to snap a photo with you in it and use the keyword mayhem when you text it to us at 1-888-668-0967. Don't forget, you've got until the end of the contest to get all of these items and photos into us. They don't have to come in daily, but if you've got a keychain from a tourist attraction on you right now and you want to get it done, do it. Just make sure you're in the photo. Please remember, no trespassing on private property. Please don't harass people and always ask permission when taking photos with others. You also don't have to get every item to win, and you don't have to find the items on the day they are announced. You've got until the 28th of this month to get all of those items together. All the details can always be found at our website. Item number 9, a keychain from a tourist attraction. Good luck.
0: When you find today's mystery item, take a photo with it and text it to us along with the word mayhem. 888-668-0967.
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1: Police are appealing for information following a fatal dirt bike collision in Silver Hill. The crash happened Monday night on Forestry Farm Road. Anyone with information is urged to contact Norfolk OPP. Earlier this month, Pride Haldimand Norfolk raised the Pride flag outside Council Chambers in Simcoe, marking Pride Month with a message of inclusion and belonging. The organization's 2026 proclamation celebrates diversity and calls for an end to hate-fueled violence. And Norfolk County filmmaker Daryl Granger is back in production on a new documentary that continues his growing body of work highlighting local stories. Walk a Mile in My Shoes is set to release this fall. I'm Jeremy Hall. Everything that matters in Norfolk County, you'll hear it here. 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
1: Pinpoint weather. Oldies 99.7, Norfolk's three-day forecast. A small chance of showers this afternoon with a risk of a thunderstorm. The high will be 30. With the Humidex, it'll feel like 38. Increasing cloudiness tonight, a chance of showers overnight and a risk of a thunderstorm, and the low will be 20. Tomorrow, cloudy with a chance of showers early in the morning and a risk of a thunderstorm early in the morning as well. Things will clear up in the afternoon and the high will be 27. And for Saturday, sunny, high of 25. I'm Jeremy Hall with the 70s, 80s, and more.

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us out. 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
1: Police are appealing for information following a fatal dirt bike collision in Silver Hill. The crash happened Monday night on Forestry Farm Road. Anyone with information is urged to contact Norfolk OPP. Earlier this month, Pride Haldimand Norfolk raised the Pride flag outside Council Chambers in Simcoe, marking Pride Month with a message of inclusion and belonging. The organization's 2026 proclamation celebrates diversity and calls for an end to hate-fueled violence. And Norfolk County filmmaker Daryl Granger is back in production on a new documentary that continues his growing body of work highlighting local stories. Walk a Mile in My Shoes is set to release this fall. I'm Jeremy Hall. Everything that matters in Norfolk County, you'll hear it here. See it at norfolktoday.ca.
0: 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This Father's Day, don't get Dad another world's best father mug. 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
1: Oldies 99.7, Norfolk's three-day forecast. A small chance of showers this afternoon with a risk of a thunderstorm. The high will be 30. With the Humidex, it'll feel like 38. Increasing cloudiness tonight, a chance of showers overnight and a risk of a thunderstorm, and the low will be 20. Tomorrow, cloudy with a chance of showers early in the morning and a risk of a thunderstorm early in the morning as well. Things will clear up in the afternoon and the high will be 27. And for Saturday, sunny, high of 25. I'm Jeremy Hall with the 70s, 80s, and more.

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1: A few clouds tonight with a chance of showers overnight. Good afternoon, I'm Jeremy Hall. Norfolk OPP are investigating a fatal dirt bike crash in Silver Hill. Police say a 35-year-old Norfolk County resident was critically injured after the bike left Forestry Farm Road and struck a road sign Monday night. The rider was airlifted to hospital but later died. Investigators are seeking witnesses or dash cam footage. Earlier this month, Pride Haldeman Norfolk raised the Pride flag outside of council chambers in Simcoe, marking Pride Month with a message of inclusion and belonging. The organization's 2026 proclamation celebrates diversity and calls for an end to hate-fueled violence against 2SLGBTQ plus people and encourages a more welcoming and connected community across Norfolk County. And a new Norfolk County-based documentary is in the works from award-winning filmmaker Daryl Granger, entitled Walk a Mile in My Shoes. Granger's documentaries cover dramatically different subjects, and he spoke to us about this wide range.
2: They're just questions I've always wanted to know. Those are interests that sparked mine, and so I just go with it. I wouldn't want to do something that I didn't have an interest in doing it, because then it's like it's more of a job or a task.
1: The documentary takes viewers behind the scenes of everyday careers and will feature local figures like MPP Bobby Ann Brady and broadcaster Annette Hamm. Walk a Mile in My Shoes is expected to be released in October, pending final production timelines. 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
3: The Carolina Hurricanes will look to take their first lead of the Stanley Cup Final on home ice tonight after evening up their series with the Vegas Golden Knights in a thrilling Game 4 on Tuesday. And now that we're in a best-of-three situation, the loser of Game 5 faces the brink of elimination. Carolina holds home ice for two of the final three, while Vegas must steal one on the road to keep its hopes of a second cup in 4 years alive. I'm Kennedy Freeman. Playoff Fever returns tomorrow morning at 8 o'clock.
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1: Oldies 99.7, Norfolk's three-day forecast. A few clouds this evening with increasing cloudiness near midnight, then a chance of showers overnight and a risk of a thunderstorm as well. The low will be 20. Tomorrow, cloudy with a chance of showers early in the morning and a risk of a thunderstorm. It will clear up though in the afternoon, windy and a high of 27. And Saturday, the weekend begins with sunshine and a high of 28. I'm Jeremy Hall with the 70s, 80s, and more.
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1: Good afternoon, this is Steve Gregory. 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The Knicks pulled off the greatest comeback in NBA Finals history. They were down 29 points, came back to beat the Spurs 107-106. 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Tonight it's back to hockey with the Knights and Hurricanes at 8 o'clock. 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And of course, the World Cup started today, and so did the Canadian Open. So it looks like we're all pretty much covered through the weekend.
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7: Pinpoint weather. Oldies 99.7, Norfolk's three-day forecast. A few clouds this evening with increasing cloudiness near midnight. Then a chance of showers overnight and a risk of a thunderstorm as well. The low will be 20. Tomorrow, cloudy with a chance of showers early in the morning and a risk of a thunderstorm. It will clear up though in the afternoon, windy and a high of 27. And Saturday, the weekend begins with sunshine and a high of 28. I'm Jeremy Hall with the 70s, 80s, and

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1: 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Looking for a movie to check out this weekend? A couple of good ones being released tomorrow. In the mood for a comedy, RuPaul stars in Stop That Train. Getting good reviews, scores an 89 on Rotten Tomatoes. And of course, the big one this weekend, Steven Spielberg's Disclosure Day. 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Scores an 83 on Rotten Tomatoes, and if you've seen the trailer, it looks pretty good. Look for Disclosure Day to win the box office this weekend.
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1: A few clouds tonight with a chance of showers overnight. Good afternoon, I'm Jeremy Holm. A Norfolk County resident is facing multiple charges following a traffic stop in Delhi. Norfolk OPP say an officer stopped a vehicle on James Street on June 3rd and determined the driver was prohibited from operating a motor vehicle. A 39-year-old man has been charged with several offenses, including operation while prohibited and driving while suspended. Community Days has officially begun across Norfolk County and runs through Sunday. Today's activities include free pickleball at the Simcoe Rec Center, a guided walk in St. Williams, and a family fun event at the St. Williams Ball Diamond featuring activities and local firefighters. Norfolk County filmmaker Daryl Granger is working on a new documentary, and we have the official scoop.
2: Well, the next one is called Walk a Mile in My Shoes, and it features people from Norfolk, and I take you on a journey, what it's like to actually do the profession and just what it takes.
1: Filming is underway, and Granger has announced two of the Norfolk County residents being featured, longtime broadcaster Annette Hamm from CHCH and Haldeman Norfolk MPP Bobby Ann Brady. The film is expected to be released as a single feature later this fall. And Child and Family Services of Grand Erie has appointed Gabe Miner as its new executive director, effective July 6th. Miner brings more than 20 years of leadership experience in child welfare and public service, including senior roles with the Ontario government and the Ministry of Children, Community and Social Services. In sports, Game 5 of the Stanley Cup Final goes tonight with Vegas and Carolina. The series is tied at 2 games each. The FIFA World Cup is underway, and Canada's first game is tomorrow versus Bosnia-Herzegovina at 3 p.m. To baseball, the Brantford Red Sox are in Welland to face the Jackfish, and the Jays host the Yankees tomorrow night. The next time you're scrolling through your phone, visit norfolktoday.ca and see what Norfolk is talking about. Your Oldies Pinpoint Weather Details coming up.
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1: Canada's composite index rallied today, led by strong gains in retail and technology shares after better-than-expected earnings from Dollarama, while easing fears of an immediate U.S.-Iran military conflict helped improve investor sentiment. The S&P/TSX Composite Index rose 520 points to 34,671. In New York, the Dow Jones Industrial Average was up 930 points at 50,849. The S&P 500 Index was up 127 points at 7,394, while the NASDAQ Composite was also up 640 points to 25,911. The Canadian dollar traded for 71.64 cents U.S. after closing at 71.71 cents U.S. on Wednesday. The crude oil contract was down $3.89 at $86.14.

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1: Oldies 99.7, Norfolk's three-day forecast. A few clouds this evening with increasing cloudiness near midnight, then a chance of showers overnight and a risk of a thunderstorm as well. The low will be 20. Tomorrow, cloudy with a chance of showers early in the morning and a risk of a thunderstorm. It will clear up though in the afternoon, windy and a high of 27. And Saturday, the weekend begins with sunshine and a high of 28. I'm Jeremy Hall with the 70s, 80s, and more.
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1: As you work your way through another week of finding interesting and strange items, I've got another one for you as Bill's Morning Mayhem scavenger hunt continues. This one you may have on you at the moment, maybe in your pocket, maybe hanging somewhere around the house or in the office. Today's item, item number 9, a keychain from a tourist attraction. Lots of people collect these when they go on vacation or visit somewhere new. Have you got one? A keychain from a tourist attraction. Make sure to snap a photo with you in it and use the keyword mayhem when you text it to us at 1-888-668-0967. Don't forget, you've got until the end of the contest to get all of these items and photos into us. They don't have to come in daily, but if you've got a keychain from a tourist attraction on you right now and you want to get it done, do it. Just make sure you're in the photo. Please remember, no trespassing on private property. Please don't harass people and always ask permission when taking photos with others. You also don't have to get every item to win, and you don't have to find the items on the day they are announced. You've got until the 28th of this month to get all of those items together. All the details can always be found at our website. Item number 9, a keychain from a tourist attraction. Good luck.
0: When you find today's mystery item, take a photo with it and text it to us along with the word mayhem. 888-668-0967.
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1: This is Steve Gregory. Here's what you need to know about the World Cup. It's gone from a 32-team tournament to 48 teams this time around. Total matches go from 64 to 104. And if you want to watch it, 208 broadcast hours. Who's going to win? Well, one guy put together a math model, simulated the World Cup a million times, came out with Spain, France, Argentina, and England, the only teams given more than a 10% chance of winning. Had Australia and Canada making the knockout rounds with decent odds. And it'll be a while before we know. World Cup doesn't wrap up until July 19th. So get used to a lot of flags on cars and horn honking in the streets.
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10: Oldies 99.7, Norfolk's three-day forecast. A few clouds this evening with increasing cloudiness near midnight, then a chance of showers overnight and a risk of a thunderstorm as well. The low will be 20. Tomorrow, cloudy with a chance of showers early in the morning and a risk of a thunderstorm. It will clear up though in the afternoon, windy and a high of 27. And Saturday, the weekend begins with sunshine and a high of 28. I'm Jeremy Hall with the 70s, 80s, and more.
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1: A few clouds tonight and a chance of showers overnight. Good evening, I'm Jeremy Holm. Norfolk OPP are investigating a fatal dirt bike crash in Silver Hill. Police say a 35-year-old Norfolk County resident was critically injured after the bike left Forestry Farm Road and struck a road sign Monday night. The rider was airlifted to hospital but later died. Investigators are seeking witnesses or dashcam footage. Earlier this month, Pride Haldeman Norfolk raised the Pride flag outside of council chambers in Simcoe, marking Pride Month with a message of inclusion and belonging. The organization's 2026 proclamation celebrates diversity and calls for an end to hate-fueled violence against 2SLGBTQ+ people and encourages a more welcoming and connected community across Norfolk County. And a new Norfolk County-based documentary is in the works from award-winning filmmaker Daryl Granger, entitled Walk a Mile in My Shoes. Granger's documentaries cover dramatically different subjects, and he spoke to us about this wide range.
2: They're just questions I've always wanted to know. Those are interests that sparked mine, and so I just go with it. I wouldn't want to do something that I didn't have an interest in doing it, because then it's like it's more of a job or a task.
1: The documentary takes viewers behind the scenes of everyday careers and will feature local figures like MPP Bobby Ann Brady and broadcaster Annette Hamm. Walk a Mile in My Shoes is expected to be released in October, pending final production timelines. Prime Minister Mark Carney is set to join world leaders, including U.S. President Donald Trump, for their first meeting since the start of the U.S.-Israeli offensive in Iran. Carney will attend the G7 Leaders Summit in France, which starts Monday. It's part of a larger trip that will also see him meeting leaders in France and Ireland. He leaves for Europe tonight. In sports, Game 5 of the Stanley Cup Final goes tonight with Vegas and Carolina. The series is tied at 2 games each. The FIFA World Cup is underway, and Canada's first game is tomorrow versus Bosnia-Herzegovina at 3 p.m. To baseball, the Brantford Red Sox are in Welland to face the Jackfish, and the Jays host the Yankees tomorrow night. The next time you're scrolling through your phone, visit norfolktoday.ca and see what Norfolk is talking about. Your Oldies Pinpoint Weather Details coming up.
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1: Oldies 99.7, Norfolk's 3-day forecast. A few clouds this evening with increasing cloudiness near midnight, then a chance of showers overnight and a risk of a thunderstorm as well. The low will be 20. Tomorrow, cloudy with a chance of showers early in the morning and a risk of a thunderstorm. It will clear up though in the afternoon, windy and a high of 27. And Saturday, the weekend begins with sunshine and a high of 28. I'm Jeremy Hall with the 70s, 80s, and more.
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8: Oldies 99.7, Norfolk's three-day forecast. A few clouds this evening with increasing cloudiness near midnight, then a chance of showers overnight and a risk of a thunderstorm as well. The low will be 20. Tomorrow, cloudy with a chance of showers early in the morning and a risk of a thunderstorm. It will clear up though in the afternoon, windy and a high of 27. And Saturday, the weekend begins with sunshine and a high of 28. I'm Jeremy Hall with the 70s, 80s, and more.

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12: Oldies 99.7, Norfolk's three-day forecast. A few clouds this evening with increasing cloudiness near midnight, then a chance of showers overnight and a risk of a thunderstorm as well. The low will be 20. Tomorrow, cloudy with a chance of showers early in the morning and a risk of a thunderstorm. It will clear up though in the afternoon, windy and a high of 27. And Saturday, the weekend begins with sunshine and a high of 28. I'm Jeremy Hall with the 70s, 80s, and more.
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